Just came down from heaven with me.

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0: Welcome back to Never Miss a Beat. I'm Tamaya J. I hope you're having a great day today. Happy Friday again. And again, let's take a moment to thank God for everything he's done for us. Lord, we are nothing without you. And the music I play, I pray that it will touch and inspire someone to want more of you, Jesus. Amen. All right, y'all, listen. We got some great music coming your way. Coming up this hour, Deanna Ransom, Marvin Winans, Tamela Mann, and Kenny Lewis in one voice right here on Never Miss the Beat. Keep it locked. I'm Tamaya J.
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0: Procrastination? Don't let that window of opportunity close. This is April for Focus on Women. Unfortunately, over the past few years, I've been to way too many funerals. It seems that too often someone is falling victim to an unexpected death. What's been most troubling is that in many of the occasions, the individual has been on my mind, but I failed to make time to give him or her a call just to say hey. Well, I'm here to state, don't procrastinate. Make time for loved ones and reach out when they come to mind. We are all extremely busy between trying to be the superwoman at work, keeping our household running, checking homework, or working towards that college degree. We have endless tasks on our to-do list. But what good is that to-do list if we fail to nurture the relationships that made us who we are? In the big scheme of things, taking a few minutes out of your day to call that auntie who talks way too much or stop by that relative's house just to say, "How you doing?" is not going to keep you from accomplishing your goals. In fact, it will probably help as you'll receive some unexpected support and wisdom. So don't let the window of opportunity close on your relationships. A simple call to say hey or a handwritten note dropped in the mail will ensure you don't miss the chance to tell someone you care. For Focus on Women, this is April Anderson. Make sure that window stays open and stay dynamic.
1: Keeping you connected.
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3: 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Shout outs are on the way right here on Never Miss the Beat. I'm Tamaya J.
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0: You were like,
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0: So we were like,
2: start getting to it.
0: Okay. All good news. All positive hits.
2: What's up, folks? Welcome.
0: All you need. Never missed a beat with Tamaya J playing positive hits.
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I have to be very honest with you right now. I don't really know how to

0: them without ever giving them more control over their lives. We're failing to prepare them for life outside of our covering and, in fact, setting them up to fail. If this is you, the shelterer, start with the preteen years. 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I'm Ebony Funderburk, your Glamazon mom. 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

0: 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We'll come out, we'll tell you what it is, and we'll fix what needs fixing. And you'll have found out on a Saturday afternoon in your shorts instead of that first cold night at 2:07 a.m.
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2: Bit you or what? It's not what others do or even your own mistakes that hurt you the most. It's your response to those things. Chasing after the poisonous snake that bites you will only drive the poison through your entire system. It's better to take measures immediately to get the poison out of you. If someone does or says something to hurt you, don't look for ways to get revenge. In so doing, you will only drive their poison through your system. I often reflect on John 20, verse 23, which says, "What you forgive is forgiven. What you don't forgive is retained. Let it go." I'm Ed Gray, author of the book 40 Days to a Life of Gold. Elevate your thoughts and rise.
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5: But faith reminds us that nothing is too hard for God. Today, choose faith over fear. The Lord is walking beside you through every trial. You're never alone. Fear not, for I am with you. That's Isaiah 41, verse 10. We got some more great music on the way right here on Never Miss the Beat. I'm Tamaya J.
6: Never miss the beat. Never miss the beat. Oh, Tamaya J. Tamaya J. Tamaya J.
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0: Here's one to take you back. 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
1: Now it's time for Living to Achieve with Dr. C.L. Williams.
2: I know some people often repeat phrases such as, what you don't know can hurt you, and ignorance is bliss. I understand why some people believe these statements. 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I actually know people who sometimes avoid the news, stating that it's always bad, but are they really better off? Sometimes business executives, like the people who do not watch the news, feel inclined

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Hi, I'm Mike Chandler, and I have a word for you today, a word of encouragement for someone who's going through a difficult time, and it just seems like it's never going to turn around for you. The word for today is Psalm 31 and 15, and it says, "My times are in your hand." One thing I've learned is that God doesn't always work on our timetable. He certainly does not work on my timetable, because if he did, he'd be doing stuff exactly when and what I wanted him to do. In fact, he rarely does work on our timetable. But in a single moment, God can change your life. It is so crazy. When he moves, man, everything changes.

changes. All throughout Scripture, we see an example over and over and over again how God was working behind the scenes and instantly, just like that, turned things around for His people. Scripture tells us that He's the same yesterday, today, and forever, which means this: if He did it for them, He can instantly turn things around for you too. That's His word. That's how he is. He's God. Now, you may be going through some difficulty today. I mean, some hard stuff. But I want you to be encouraged, because your times are in God's hands. Trust that He has your best interest at heart. He wants to pour out His favor on you. He wants to take you further than you've ever dreamed possible and work in your life in ways beyond what you could have ever imagined, man. He wants to do some crazy stuff in your life, good crazy stuff. Let this truth sink down into your heart today. Resist discouragement by speaking His word over your future. Keep standing, keep hoping, and keep believing, because He is working behind the scenes on your behalf. Have faith, because your times are in His hands, and He will lead you in the life of victory that He has for you. That's your word for today. I am Mike Chandler.

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0: including Four Ports, Grand Turk, San Juan, St. Thomas, and Half Moon Cay. And the lineup is incredible. We got Fred Hammond, J.J. Harrison, Anthony Brown, Crystal Aiken, my boy Will Johnson, and Mr. American Idol himself, Jamal Roberts. 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And if you book online now, you'll get $100 off of your cabin.
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0: And the BHW stands for Bishop Hezekiah Walker. It's Choir Fest at Sea. I need you to come and sing with me.
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0: 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Yeah, yeah.
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4: 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Todd Tribbett and New Breed together. 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
1: We talk a lot about gospel music, but I come to find out the things that we're singing really nowadays aren't really gospel. 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Because the gospel is the birth, the life, the death, the resurrection, and the second coming of the Lord Jesus Christ. And see, back in the day, they used to sing the gospel. They sung songs that said, live and he loved me. That's the life. 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That's the death. 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Yeah. 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

Hey, hey, welcome back to Never Miss a Beat. We are down to our final hour. Thank you so much for rocking with me. All right, listen, I just want to encourage

even if circumstances seem impossible, remember that God specializes in miracles. So continue walking in faith with him and let God lead the way. All right, we got some more great music on the way right here on Never Miss the Beat. I'm Tamaya J. Never.

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1: School started, and for some parents, they are not looking forward to another 10 months of fighting about grades. Academic pursuits can cause tensions in the home, but the problem comes in when parents confuse grades with personal value. If you want to push your kids to do better in school, let's not wait till their grades drop to communicate with their teachers. Stay visible and always stay involved. Secondly, don't do homework projects for your kids. It's okay to assist, but hello, it's their homework and projects, not yours. But if they continue to have problems with the subject, a tutor may be a great option. And third, never confuse a GPA with the value of your child. Celebrate the small accomplishments when they do well and encourage them to stay the course when they miss the mark. I'm Ebony Funderburk, your Glamazon Mom. 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
0: That's a mommy moment. 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
5: Familiar enough with these opposing viewpoints to argue against them. The people who make us sharper are often the people who disagree with us. That's how iron sharpens iron. I'm Ed Gregg. Elevate your thoughts and your eyes.
6: Hallelujah. Is there anybody here that needs a blessing from God? The blessing that God gives, no man can take from you. Glory to God. Come on, quiet, say it. Say, bless me.
7: Bless me, Lord, bless me.
6: Even me.
7: Even me.
6: Lord.
7: Lord, bless me.
6: Touch that. Say it again. Say, bless me.

I gotta put this declaration in the room. And we're leaving. I've gotta put this declaration in the room because I don't want you leaving here doubting what God's saying. I want you to know if he said it, it's got to happen. I want you to sing this when

0: 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I believe God will.
1: 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Let me hear you say.
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7: 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This is your boy and your brother in the Lord Jesus Christ, the truth.
8: 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This is your boy, Fred Hammond.
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Welcome back to Never Miss a Beat. I'm Tamaya J. Well, my time is up, but before I go, I just want to remind you that Jesus loves you and he is calling you to himself. No matter what your past is, his grace is greater and his mercy is available right now. Yes, right now. Remember, the Bible says in Romans chapter 10, verse 13, everyone who calls on the name of the Lord will be saved. So if you want to receive Jesus as your Savior today, pray with me. Lord Jesus, I believe you died on the cross for my sins and rose again with all power. I ask you to forgive me. Come into my heart and be my Lord and Savior. Help me to follow you all the days of my life. In Jesus' name, amen. All right, listen, if you prayed that prayer, welcome to the family. Listen, get into a great Bible teaching church, all right? Stay connected with the Lord by his word. Get a great Bible that you can understand. And remember, God loves you, all right? Meet me here next week right here on Never Miss a Beat. I'm Tamaya J. Never.

Lift your hands all over this place. Lift your hands right where you are. Let's give God glory in here today.

If they will admit it, they will tell you that Satan has stolen one thing or the other from them. You may even know of someone that used to sing their favorite song, but for some reason or another, they don't sing it anymore. Well, I would suggest to you,

Saturday morning is just getting started, and I'm glad you're here. I'm Kendra Washington, keeping you company with music that brings some light into the room. B.B. Winans is coming up now with In Jesus' Name, and we'll keep this overnight moving at an easy pace.

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1: How many times have you seen parents go overboard to make sure their kids have everything? Whatever the kids want, it seems like the parents always find a way to get it. Is that you? If so, honey, I'm sending you my Christmas wish list this year. Often, with heartfelt good intentions, we fall victim to spoiling our kids because we truly do want to provide the kind of lifestyle for them that we weren't afforded growing up. But the next time you consider buying something that your kids truly do not need, remember my motto, entitled kids grow up to be entitled adults. You may actually work with a few of them. Ooh, no, she didn't. Yes, I did. I'm Ebony Funderburk, your Glamazon mom. Make it a great day and stay fabulous, honey.
0: That's a mommy moment. Be a Glamazon mom. You're on Facebook? 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And remember, not all superheroes wear capes. Glamazon Mom. Here's one to take you back. Back in the day. On Rejoice, Musical Soul Food.
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4: Compounding results because the interest earns interest, which earns interest, which earns interest, and never stops. 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I'm Ed Gray, author of the book 40 Days to a Life of Gold. 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
5: 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Come on and put your hands together. This song is called Excuse Me. 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

It's also called the silent killer, but new research shows that ovarian cancer can cause symptoms for months or years before it's diagnosed. Women who have the disease often present symptoms.

0: 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They may be screened for a range of gastrointestinal conditions before anyone thinks to test for ovarian cancer. This can be a deadly mistake. 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Ask your doctor about an ultrasound of the ovaries and a blood test for the CA125 protein, an excess of which may indicate cancer. Ovarian cancer can strike women before, during, or after menopause. Be aware and be safe. I'm Alexis Comer for Black Health Now. 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
2: Some nights give you time to think about everything at once. 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You don't have to settle every question before sunrise. Breathe, handle what you can, and let the rest wait a little while. More music is along the way.

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1: One of the best parts of our job is delivering huge settlement checks. Big Insurance once told our client, "We'll give you 10 grand, take it or leave it." We said, "No." We pushed, we fought, we got them $250,000. That's life-changing money. That's why we do what we do. If you've been hurt, call us. 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
2: 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Joshua Rogers is in the mix with I Need You, and we'll also reach back for some classic gospel before the hour wraps up. Thanks for spending part of your Saturday morning with us.

0: Mother, can we talk?
1: Yes, baby. 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
0: Mom, thank you for raising me the right way, even though I chose to live my life the wrong way. 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
1: Thank you.
0: Out of all the times I disrespected you, lied to you, and didn't listen to you, I need you to hear me now. 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

It's a new hour of your Saturday morning, and Kendra Washington is right here with you. Whether the house is quiet or your shift is still going strong, we've got more music to carry you through. Canton Jones is up now with Preacher Man.

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0: It's not a happy subject, but knowing the treatment options for colorectal cancer may encourage you to get tested early to avoid the disease. Detection is typically found through cancerous polyps in the colon or rectum. They can be surgically removed sometimes with a bit of surrounding tissue or lymph nodes if the cancer has spread. 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All treatment options have side effects from headache, muscle ache, nausea, vomiting, fatigue, skin irritation, loss of appetite, flu-like symptoms, chills, fever, and diarrhea. 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I'm Alexis Comer for Black Health Now. 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
2: There's more to settle into as the hour continues. We'll hear from Ernest Pugh with Your Glory to See You, and William Murphy's Arise is also on the way. So, if sleep isn't happening just yet, stay close. 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
2: 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Those little things matter. We'll keep the music going as Saturday morning moves along.

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1: I was walking downtown one day, and I saw a man who appeared to be just an old wino sitting on the street telling the people about Jesus as they passed by. And because he was all raggedy and dirty, people would just laugh and make fun of the old man and walk on by. And he said, because of the way I am, no money, no fancy clothes, fine homes and cars, a lot of people consider me as nothing and say I don't know what I'm talking about. 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

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And that

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2 o'clock hour, Saturday morning, and you're spending it with Kendra Washington. Thanks for letting me ride along wherever the overnight finds you. We're keeping the music warm and encouraging, and Zacardi Cortez is coming up now with God Held Me.

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1: If you're anything like me, a single mom who works all the time trying to provide for her kids, I know you'll understand me when I say my day usually consists of seven things. Work, kids, work, eat, work, sleep, and work again. Oh, look at that. I've got more work to do. You know, it's easy to get caught in the rigmarole of wearing yourself thin trying to provide for your family. And it's even easier to neglect taking care of yourself. 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And if you are not physically and emotionally healthy, your whole family can pay the price. Even if it's just an hour today over a cup of coffee, do yourself a favor and take it. I'm Ebony Funderburk, your Glamazon mom, encouraging all single mothers out there, take care of yourself. Stay fabulous, honey.
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0: I'm sure you know someone, perhaps someone close, who is dependent on dialysis treatments to stay alive. But what is dialysis? In short, it's a mechanical treatment that purifies the blood when one or both of the kidneys fail. A patient is hooked up to a machine that filters all blood from the body, purifies it, and sends it back. Treatments may be needed one or more times a week, and each session typically takes a few hours. 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But many incidences of kidney failure can be avoided through precautionary measures like weight and blood pressure control, a healthy diet, and frequent screenings for kidney health. 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I'm Alexis Comer for Black Health Now. 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
2: We're heading toward 3 o'clock with more music for your Saturday morning. Dottie Peoples is part of what you'll hear with Cry Out to Jesus. And we'll make another visit to a classic gospel favorite before the hour closes. Stay near. The overnight continues right here

0: you an old son.
1: I grew up in church where we used to have testimony service. I don't care what was going on, you had to have testimony service. If it was a business meeting, you still had to have testimony service. If it was the usher's rehearsal, we still had testimony service. And I know we don't do that anymore, but God has done so many marvelous things that

Welcome into the 3 o'clock hour. I'm Kendra Washington, grateful to share this final part of the overnight with you. We'll keep the praise moving and give you something uplifting for the road, the job, or the quiet room. Bree is coming up now with Baptize Us Again.

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1: I tell my kids all the time, they have one main job, and that's to do well in school. Of course, we all want our kids to do great academically. We want them to succeed in the future, and doing well in school can help them get there. However, when our kids start to feel like our love for them directly correlates with how well they do in school, then our relationship with them may be heading down a dangerous path. Before you try to help your kids get on track academically, make sure your personal relationship with them is on track as well and founded on unconditional love. 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I'm Ebony Funderburk, your Glamazon mom. 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
0: 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And remember, not all superheroes wear capes. Glamazon Mom. Here's one to take you back in the day on Rejoice Musical Soul Food.

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2: However your night began, you don't have to carry all of it into the new day. Keep the lesson

keep the wisdom, and give yourself permission to put down some of the weight. 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

0: Ever browse the produce aisle and wonder about the benefits of organic over regular varieties of fruits and veggies? There's a whopping difference. Organic foods are produced without conventional pesticides, radiation, sewage, bioengineering, synthetic fertilizers, or preservatives like wax. 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I'm Alexis Comer for Black Health Now. 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
2: 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If you've enjoyed the quiet, hold on to a little of it. 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More music is coming as we move through the hour.

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4: 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I'm Kendra Washington. Take care of yourself. Be good to the people you meet today, and keep Rejoice close for more gospel music.

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1: 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But you gotta remember that the same God that brought you out the last time, he can do it again. 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

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You specialize in repeat performances. Yeah, I know you can do it again.

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0: Just you wait.
1: When researching a subject, don't just limit your research to a sympathetic source. Find sources that disagree with your argument. Take note of the rationale and use of evidence. That way, you'll be familiar enough with these opposing viewpoints to argue against them. The people who make us sharper are often the people who disagree with us. That's how iron sharpens iron. I'm Ed Gregg. Elevate your thoughts and rise.

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The rinds and peels of fresh

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0: 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Amen. Now, when we pray, we want to end that with a declaration, a decree. So I'm speaking for all of you listening, starting here, starting now. The things that hurt you in the past won't control your future. Starting now, this is a new day. This is your exodus. You are officially released. Now sing it for me, Leandria.
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1: He cannot fail. Say it again. Tell him there is no failure. 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There is no failure in God. Listen, I wish you could see yourself in the future.

0: Somebody said we've come this far by faith. As we go forth in our faith walk with the Lord, we just want to share with you some sister shout outs, praise thoughts, and encouragement as we go forth letting our light shine for the glory of God. Here we go. Bless the Lord, O my soul, and all that is within me. Bless his holy name. My sisters, you have got to be yourself. Each of us is an original. We have our own unique gifts, talents, and skills. You have your own way of walking, talking, dressing, cooking, cleaning, doing things, and having fun. You don't have to try to be like anybody else. When others see you, let them see who you are in Christ as a fearfully and wonderfully made woman of God who is daily being transformed to relate to people and situations as the individual that you are in Him. Let people hear your voice. Don't try to talk like anybody else. The way you talk is the way you talk. If you don't talk as proper as someone thinks you should, pay it no mind. Just be yourself. Now, don't hurt yourself trying to walk in those beautiful stiletto shoes. Praise God for every sister who can keep her balance and her swag. But if you can't walk in those shoes, you better go and get a pair of sneakers and let your feet relax. My sisters, just be yourself. We don't have to try to be like anybody else or show off to impress anybody. If you will just be yourself, what God has for you will come your way. My sisters, we've got to just be ourselves, because a sister's got to do what a sister's got to do. Whatever is going on in your life, God has everything in control. You hold to the word of the Lord that declares, I can do all things through Christ who strengthens me. Now, we want to give a shout out. This shout out is going out to all of the sisters who are believing God for a miracle. All right, ladies, it's time for us to give God some praise. I need for sisters who really love the Lord to come on and lift your voice and let heaven hear you holler. Come on, ladies, let the Lord hear you holler. My sisters, we would just love for you to visit us at our webpage, asistersgottodo.com. We'd love to hear from you.
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darkness, out of the valley, out of the storm, out of the grave. You won't repeat a battle, you won't repeat a battle, but he already won. Go, go.

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1: Pizza, pizza.

He also saw an idea whose time had come, and nothing could stop him from turning that idea into reality. At any one given time, God gives at least 12 people the same idea. Some people just don't believe in their visions. Others will just be afraid. But the one who believes and has the courage to act inherits the wealth of the universe. I'm Ed Gray. Elevate your thoughts and rise.

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1: 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It packs a nutritional wallop and has the well-known benefit of aiding regularity. 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I'm Alexis Comer for Black Health Now. 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
2: Whose we are, and we don't have to work for your approval. You've called us by name.

I'd like to rep my church, the Warner Temple, AME Zion Church, under the spiritual leadership of Dr. Clifford D. Barnett Sr., where those who know me but don't know him will want to know God simply because they ran into me. Thank you.

There are some places that God does not want us to be. Sitting around feeling sorry for ourselves is one of them. My sisters, you have got to cancel your pity party. If we are not careful, every now and then, we will allow things that happen and other people's reactions to them to wound our spirit to the point where we'll be having a pity party. Pity party refers to allowing ourselves to sit around feeling sorry, sad, hopeless, and rejected. Maybe the job promotion did not come through this time, or maybe the loan did not come through. Maybe it was something else, and whatever it was, it just broke your heart. Don't sit around feeling sad. What kind of a party is that? Woman of God, don't stay there. Tell gloom, despair, and depression that you are coming out of this situation. Tell gloom, despair, and rejection that you are not

anymore. Make up your mind that you are going to move on. Open up your mouth and declare, "The joy of the Lord is my strength." Let the love of God break through and remind you that if you made a mistake, God will forgive you. If you made a bad decision, God will help you to get things together again. If you got caught up in a mess, trust God to restore you. If something happened that broke your heart, believe that God will give you the strength that you need to continue on. God has too much invested in you for you to quit on Him. Stop sitting around worrying about what people are saying. A big difference between you and some of the want-to-be divas. That's right, they're just wannabes. Some of those wannabe divas that are talking about you is that people know about your situation, but some of their embarrassing or heartbreaking moments are hidden away somewhere with a lock on it. Let people talk if they want to. Go get your life back and enjoy living again. There are people to see, places to go, things to do, friends to make, and more blessings to receive. The devil thinks he has you, your gifts, talents, energy, and anointing on lockdown. Shake your fist in his face and tell him you can't keep a good woman down. Tell him this pity party is over. I'm coming out of this with the help of the Lord. My sisters, you've got to cancel your pity party, because a sister's got to do what a sister's got to do. Remember, whatever is going on in your life, God's got everything in control. You stand on the word of God that declares, "No weapon that is formed against me shall prosper." It's time for a shout out. Want to give a shout out to all of the sisters who've made up your mind that you are no longer going to allow disappointing things to control you, but that you are moving on in the name of the Lord. Now, please, some grateful sister to come on. Lift your voice to the Lord. Let heaven hear you. Holla!

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0: 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If God said it, that settles it. 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

typically resolves on its own with or without intervention. 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So see a doctor if you suffer from constipation more than twice a month. 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
1: 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Hey!

0: In the choir stand. Where is that? 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Where it at?
1: In the choir stand. 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
0: Hey!
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0: 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God bless you. Oh, yeah. 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

0: Thanks, Mr. Mike. Hello, kids. My name is Alexis Harris, and I attend St. Helena Elementary School. Today's story is Sarah Laughs at God, and it comes out of the book of Genesis, the 18th chapter, verses 1 through 15. It was a hot day by the oaks of Mamre. Abraham was sitting in the shade near his tent. Looking up, he saw God and two angels standing nearby. They looked just like men. Abraham and his wife Sarah rushed to make lunch for them. "Where's your wife?" God asked. "She is going to have a child soon." In the tent, Sarah heard this and laughed. She was much too old to have children. "Why does she laugh?" God asked. "Nothing is too difficult for me. At the right time, she will have a baby." Okay, kids, that's our story for today. Now it's time to see if you are listening. The question is, why does Sarah laugh?
1: All right, now. Well, that's Children's Bible Stories for today. Catch Bible Stories every Monday morning right here with Mike Chandler and friends. Well, let's get back to the music.

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Let the praise begin.

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1: I'm Professor Mary Williams, the wife of Dr. C.L. Get ready to be uplifted and inspired wherever you're listening around the world.
2: God bless you. You're listening to Prayer Work, Dr. C.L. Williams. My name is Pastor Kimberly Ray. Remember, there is power in prayer.

Good morning, everyone. This is the day that the Lord has made, and we shall rejoice and be glad in it. No matter what the yesterday has brought, no matter what the devil is trying to do right now, we have taken a stand on God's word and believe that God will be true to his promises. We will expect today to be a day of blessings, a day of victory, and a day of ministering inspiration, ministering spirituality, and ministering power to our situation. With this show, God has used us to bring victory, to bring power, and to bring some discernment back to the life of God's people. We have to be more self-alert, self-aware, and we have to increase our spiritual discernment, especially in the season where you and I are living. This show is to do just that. We are here for the people of God. We are here to train you. We are here to uplift you, encourage you, and surely inspire you. We inspire many different ways. We inspire through the word. We inspire through great gospel music that pierces the soul and uplifts the spirit. But most of all, we inspire God's people and those that want to cross over from a life of death and destruction and darkness into the marvelous light. This is Prayer Works, and I am your host, Dr. CL, and we offer the opportunity to touch and agree with you. Many have taken the opportunity. You who are listening even right now may be going through things and ashamed to call someone for help, ashamed to call someone to stand in the gap for you. Well, that's exactly what the devil wants. And if you are going to have victory, you, my friend, cannot every day, every moment, every minute keep giving the devil what he wants. You have to give God what he wants and give yourself what you need. And that's prayer. We are here to pray for you off air always for all of you who are listening, and we'll call in future times. Our prayer line is always off air between you, God, and the recipient of your call. And sometimes it's me. So we want you to know that, because it's nobody else's business. When we're doing God's business in prayer, you'll find out, and people will find out, and the devil will surely find out what you, I, and God have been agreeing in when we sit down and we pray. And we pray intentionally. We pray God's word, and we pray what's in God's word, because we cannot expect God to give or manifest anything that's not within his word. The devil will help you manifest evil and all kind of conscionable things. But we want you to know right here, Prayer Works. For many years, we have been praying and sitting in the gap for you and your situation. You didn't even know it, that we had groups of people praying for you, praying over the church, praying over your family. And we got work to do, my brothers and sisters. If you look at the world, but don't look at just the world, look at the church. What's going on with the church and the body of Christ? The body of Christ and the building church that you and I may attend on Sunday is two different things, my brothers and sisters. The church, the building, is designed to equip and build up the believer. We forget that. We think the church is just mainly for the sinners. No, if you don't know Christ and you happenly to come into one of the services across the world, you should be able to be equipped. But if I don't know Christ, the first thing I need to be equipped with is salvation, repentance, and forgiveness. I need to be equipped with doing that so I can go to another level. Jesus said, even when he was with his disciples, he said, I pray not for the world. I'm not praying for the world. The world needs to be converted. That's what the world needs. Jesus said it, and we are obligated as believers and followers of God's word and Jesus Christ to do as he did, to speak as he

0: folk and to think as he thinketh. The Bible says, let this mind be in you, which was also in Christ Jesus. He told the disciples, I pray not for the world, but those who God has given unto me. He understood responsibility, accountability, and he was very much self-aware. So we're not going to pray for all the issues going on in the world and not intensify our prayers with God's people.
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2: This is what we are doing right now. We've been doing for 20 years. But we don't exclude it just to God's people. If you out there and you're listening to this program, only 1 hour. Jesus asked the disciples, could you not pray with me just for 1 hour before you checked out? Don't check out, my brothers and sisters, because that's exactly what the devil wants you to do. We need more people praying actively for the people of God, for the saints of God, for the leadership. Don't talk about the leadership. Don't complain. We have to not watch and say, but the Bible tells us to watch and pray. I'm your host, Dr. CL, and you can get that prayer today. 855-815-8255. 855-815-8255. Somebody, somewhere, especially here at Prayer Works, has been and is and want to continue praying for you. Give us a call. 855-815-8255. And lock that number into your cell phones, your communication device, so that if we get an opportunity to follow up with you, you'll know who it is that's calling your line. We thank you. We appreciate you. Give us a call. Let's fight this battle together. Two are better than one, Ecclesiastes says, because they get more for their effort. Somebody is praying for you, especially right here on Prayer Works. Let's not talk about people. Let's not talk about a situation. Let's pray about it. Can you just pray? I'm asking. God is asking. Can we get back to bona fide prayer? Not the commercial prayers, not the rapper's prayer, I call it, when you make everything rhyme. No, bona fide, anointed, groundbreaking, sin-busting prayer. 855-815-8255. I am Dr. CL. Don't go anywhere. We're going to discuss briefly within this show all of the people who are doing all they can just to be famous. We're going to talk about the pros and cons and why is it that you want to be known by so many people. Let's talk about it right here on Prayer Works. But get your praying first. Let's get that done. I am.
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2: Prayer. We just thank God for all of you who have given us a call, given our prayer line a call to get help, to get assistance, to get someone who is spirit-filled to touch and agree with you on many different issues. It doesn't matter what it is that you're going through. God says that it is impossible for him to fail. There is more power that he has invested within us than those who are living outside of that power within the world system. God wants you and I to know that this is a thing that we must not chase. Let it chase you, but don't chase it. And I'm talking about fame. What we do in the body of Christ and what we do is we are doing what God has called us to do. We are fulfilling God's will on this planet. We are doing what God has purpose and destined us to do. Are you doing what God called you to do? Are you doing what's trending? And what's trending is this subject, this thing called fame. Everybody wants to be known. Everybody wants to be great. And I don't want to say everybody, because it includes everybody. When you say everybody, most of us, far too many of us, are focusing within the body of Christ, I'm talking about, not the world, because that's what they do. And that's what's being done. And that's what they're being exposed to. Until you give your life to Christ, you're never going to be exposed internally. Now, you could be exposed to the miracles and the manifestation of God that God does through other people. And you happen to just be in the room or be in the vicinity that those miracles and that power is being manifested. That doesn't mean that God is in you, because you are in the room. Fame should be something that you and I never pay attention to. We should always concentrate on our calling and our destination. Fame is something that just happens because it happens. Jesus, when he lived upon this earth, he did miracles. And in the beginning of his miracles, Jesus would always say, "Don't say nothing to nobody. Don't tell nobody." Why? Because Jesus knew once people knew what he was doing in and outside of religiosity, they would come for him. Because when people find out that you are disturbing their comfort zones, you're disturbing their familiarities with things upon this earth, they get really upset. When Jesus came into the temple and upset what we call the apple cart, when he turned over the tables, Jesus came in and took a man's income that he used evilly, and he cast out a devil in another man and commanded the demons to get into the source of this man's income, which is pigs. He didn't say sheep. So before you get into your feelings, my brothers and sisters, those were pigs. We are not pigs. We are sheep. So Jesus sent the demons where the demons needed to go. I want you to sit on that. You and I must understand that fame is certainly something that appeases the flesh, but it's defined as being widely recognized and celebrated. That's your focus, my brother, my sister. You want to be celebrated? That's on the forefront of your mind. You got the trunk of the car in the front. In the front is where all the things take place, where you and I can get to our destination. That's the engine. The back is where we store things. So stop putting what should be in the back, in the front hood of your life. Because what should be in the front is the tools, the spirituality, the fruits of the spirit. Those things that cause you and I to be functional, available to God. And not just available to sin and to the world system. When we are discussing the upside of fame, it's important to acknowledge that it can bring several benefits. Yes, it can bring several benefits. Fame can provide individuals with a platform. I have a platform. You have a platform. Several of you who are listening to my voice have platforms, whether it's in the pulpit, social media, radio, TV, you have a platform to amplify your voice and advocate

0: for causes you believe in, such as what I'm doing. I am a man of God. I am a man that has been saved by God and has been filled with God's Spirit, with the evidence of speaking in tongues. Tongues is not something that we do to get attention. It's a tool, it's a weapon. And when you have the mindset of trying to be famous, wanting to be so important, always want the spotlight on you, that is a red flag that you are not who you say you are in Christ. Because the more you can move without all the oppositions, the more you can move in silence, the more ground you can make up before you face opposition. And opposition's coming doesn't mean you stop. It means you engage with spiritual warfare now. But why cause a ruckus when you don't have to? The job needs to be done. The destination needs to be met. And what's important is that we're free, and we're free in Jesus' name. Because we have a right to be free, according to John. Stop chasing fame, my brothers and sisters. Stop chasing importance, and put what's supposed to be in the engine, prayer, fasting, studying to show yourself approved unto God, going to spiritual uplifting, empowering classes, services. Not all churches are providing these tools you need that your engine may run well. They're giving you a lot of things. Some of these ministries are giving you things that should be in the trunk of your car. But what's in the trunk of your car does not cause your car to move. Only what's under that hood. And if you got something in the trunk of the car that should be under the hood as the engine of your life, then that, my brothers and sisters, should be a light bulb that's going off, that's showing you why you're not progressing, why your life is not moving, because you have no engine. And the engine you have is really not an engine, it's a trunk. Give your engine.
1: 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It's easy. Just say, "Alexa, play Musical Soul Food." 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

Are you willing to step out? This is April for Focus on Women. Lately, I've seen several articles detailing the difference in how men and women approach job searches. The big observation is that men are more apt to apply for a job they want, even if they lack many of the qualifications. In fact, studies have shown that on average, men consider having about half the skills listed as sufficient to be considered qualified. As women, we are a bit more cautious. It seems that unless we are confident we meet all the qualifications, no matter how much we want the job or know that we can learn the job, we just don't apply. In considering this difference, I asked, is it a lack of confidence, perhaps risk aversion, or believing the required qualifications are just that, required? Perhaps it's a little of all of these things, but what does that mean? It could mean that we are shorting ourselves and need to be more willing to step out. Part of controlling our careers and getting the most out of our work and life requires that we are vocal and aggressive in going after what we want. In other words, toot our own horns. If there's a job you know you can do, even if you can't currently check every box, go for it. Take your can-do attitude and march forward, capitalizing on the assets you bring and be willing to develop the additional skills you need. For Focus on Women, this is April.

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It's easy. Just say, "Alexa, play Musical Soul Food." From classic gospel hits to today's inspiring voices, you'll hear music that uplifts, encourages, and inspires anytime, right in your own home. Say it today. Alexa, play Musical Soul

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0: This is Tyrone on this Gospel Radio phone, and we spoke with Dr. Marlana Karenga about the recent situation in the United States. This is Tyrone on this radio phone, and we are with Dr. Marlana Karenga, the professor and chair of the Department of Black Studies at California State University at Long Beach. Dr. Karenga, give us your views on this recent series of events.
1: Well, the first thing we need to do is that we have to say we mourn the loss of the lives of the innocent civilians caught in this cycle of violence. And I think that it's very important, however, to make sure if we're going to be ethically consistent and not practice a selective morality, that we also mourn the loss of the people's innocent civilians' life in the Middle East and all around the world. Because actually there's a cycle of violence that is consuming innocent civilians in an imperialist war and counter war that is going on. And we must be serious to make sure we pay homage to them. The second we need to do is reaffirm the sacredness of human life. We cannot solve killing and violence with killing and violence. I think it's also important for us as black people to be the moral vanguard that we always have been in this country. And certainly the millions of poor people around the world who are targeted for this kind of violence and war, this senseless and savage war that the president and his advisors are calling for, is in fact against what is ethical, what is good for the world. All it is going to do is keep the cycle of violence going. They're not going to scare these people.

0: Bush said we should hunt them down. It might be good to sit them down and talk. I think it's also important for us to not have false calls of unity for the country around bloodletting and killing when we don't have calls for unity around freedom and justice and issues of healing the sick and health care and full employment and the dignity and worth of the human being. I think it's important for us as black people to also form a protective wall against the violation of the dignity and rights of Arabs, Muslims, Southeast Asians, and other people that races and the government single out to abuse and violate the human rights of.
1: Dr. Marlana Karanga, thank you for being on the phone with Tyrone.
0: Thank you very much. I was glad to do it.
1: And from the list of the 40 I Ams, number 30, I am daily overcoming the devil. 1 John 4 and 4. Peace.
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4: In a world where so many things are going on, you just don't know what to do, where to turn to. We have to remember the names of God. He's Jehovah Jireh, Jehovah Sikkim. But the one we need to be talking to today in this hour is El Shaddai, the Almighty God, the one that pulls us close. Come on, lift your hands right there and worship Him. Hallelujah.

0: I want to give a shout out to the Warren Grove Baptist Church in Edenton, to the pastor, Reverend Stacy Best, and his wife, Minister Jennifer Best. Everyone be blessed. Thank you.
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2: This is Ed Gray. There is a tool called the Implicit Association Test, or the IAT. It measures unconscious or automatic associations of good and bad with black and white people. 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Einstein once said, "Problems cannot be solved at the same level of thinking at which they were created." The more deeply subconscious a concept or belief is, the more powerfully it operates in our lives. 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

identify if you have a problem. Go to understandingprejudice.org/IAT and take the race test. I'm Ed Gray. Elevate your thoughts.

0: wish I had a witness tonight. Can I ask y'all one question? The question is simply this: what did he see?
1: He saw the best.
0: I can't get no help up in here, because there are some folk in here that people have wrote you off, said you would never amount to anything, said that you would never end up being anywhere. But Myron, tell him one more time, what did he see?
1: He saw the best.
0: When mama said you would never be nothing, when aunties and uncles said that you'd never amount to anything, when daddy didn't come home anymore,

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1: Next time you're riding down the road in your car, sing this to the Lord. You'll get where you're going much faster. Come. Let us.
2: Come, let us adore him.
1: Kneel down before him.
2: Kneel down before him.
1: Worship and adore him.
2: Worship and adore him.
1: Come on, say it again.

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0: Lord, we worship you. Yeah, yeah.
1: We worship you.
0: We magnify your name. Yes, we do.
1: We worship you.
0: Come on, let me see some hands.

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0: Yo, yo, what's up, everybody? This is your boy, Earl Bynum. You're on stage with Earl Bynum. We're so glad you tuned in wherever you are. Listen, I am in Dallas, Texas. That's right, Dallas, Texas, for the International Music Retreat. And I have with me one of the choirs from the Dallas area. Who am I talking about? The one and only.
1: Leonis Franklin and Harmony.
0: Leonis Franklin and Harmony. Let me tell you, they sang tonight and it was amazing. The tone, the quality of their tone, their look, everything. It was amazing. So let me ask you, how long have you all been together?
1: The choir is 10 years old as of this April, but they are a part of a combination of members that I've had over my 46 years. So they are actually family.
0: Wow. How did you come up with the name of the group?
1: It's a simultaneous blend. So we do 6 to 8 part harmony all the time. So it's just, it is what it is. We do harmony.
0: Let me tell you, they went out of one song to the next song, to the next song, to the next song. I mean, they did that thing. They did that thing.
2: Let me take you back to what gospel, Caribbean vibes felt like in that church.

0: on stage, you be.
1: So, are all of your people from the Dallas area, or is it Dallas-Fort Worth, or what?
2: Most of them live here, but during the pandemic, people scattered, and we started doing rehearsals with Zoom, so we continued that. So we have members in Atlanta, we have members in Louisiana, Mississippi, and they're spread abroad. So they normally do rehearsals on Zoom, and then when we have an event, they either fly in or drive in for the actual performances.
1: Okay, with having a choir and singers, what's been the hardest thing for you through that process?
2: The most part is the accountability. Because sometimes they're in other events, their jobs, their families. But I tell them I don't have any problem with that. I actually video record every rehearsal. So if you miss a rehearsal, I just ask that you do your homework and show prepare for the next one. But in that, I keep telling them the main thing is I owe God.
1: Wow.
2: And if I owe God and you owe God, the thing about I'm busy and I got this going, all that goes out the window.
1: Wow.
2: The main thing is I give back to God. And when we put that first and keep that as the focus, we come together.
3: You know, rocking with the best is
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0: On stage, you be. On stage, you be.
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3: This is Ed Grutt. A lot of people have the idea that in order to accumulate $1 million, they have to make $1 million. That's not true. There's a proverb that says, "He who gathers money little by little makes it grow," end quote. For example, let's suppose that at the age of 20, and for the next 40 years, you put $1,000 a year in an investment fund that yielded 12.5% interest. 40 years later, at the age of 60, you will have accumulated $1 million. You see, interest earns interest, which earns interest, which earns interest, and it never stops. In other words, the amount of money you put away is not nearly as important as the amount of interest and the time period. The earlier you start and the more you earn in interest, the less you need to start with. You don't have to earn a lot of money to retire a millionaire. Just be wise with it. I'm Ed Gray.

0: It's in the choir set, baby. Yes, it is. Anybody still singing the choir? Where you at, choir members? God bless you.
1: What's going on, everybody? 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

0: encouraging and positive, on stage with Earl Bynum.
1: Now, I saw how you went from one song to the next, and then a soloist would come out and lead a song, another soloist would come out and lead a song. How do you go about choosing and knowing who should lead what song?
2: It's a gift. Over time, I know all of their voices. They can call me at 4 in the morning, and I know who I'm talking to. So when I hear a song, I know who that sounds like. I know their range of what they can and can't do. If it's something as technical as a Kimberell with the runs and riffs, then that goes to this person. And somebody got a few squallers, they're just going to give it to you raw. So that's their song. And so, you know, we actually have my brother-in-law. We call him Derrick Cole. We have a Derrick Cole in the mix, too. We just didn't pull him out tonight.
1: Okay. So what's the process of you choosing what works for your choir?
2: I'm not scared of anything. We work on take six stuff. We work on a lot of stuff. So we have a Clark Sisters medley that we do. If I hear it, we tackle it. We do spiritual anthems, a cappella stuff. It doesn't matter. So if it moves me, I have a great level of empathy. My empathy is really high.
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1: Now, what you did tonight was amazing, but my God, if you would have done a Clock Sisters medley, I think my son would have lost it tonight.
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1: Well, we want to make sure that we are one of the first to get it here at On Stage with Earl Bynum. 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
1: 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You're on stage with Earl Bynum, and remember, can't nobody beat you being you, so be the best you that you can be.
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0: sometimes we are our worst enemy.
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Now, when we pray, we want to end that with a declaration, a decree. So I'm speaking for all of you listening, starting here, starting now. 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Starting now, this is a new day. This is your Exodus. You are officially

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So, Earl, listen, I want you and your listeners to enjoy this song, FM2 and Intentional, featuring Ruth LaAntra with I Survive. And listen, as you're listening to this song, understand that any life situation, you know who to go to, and that go-to is God. 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

0: 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This is your boy, Earl Bynum, and you're on stage with Earl Bynum. 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
6: 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We're sailing out of Miami on the Holland America. We're going to Grand Turk, San Juan, St. Thomas, and Half Moon Cay. My special guest is Fred Hammond, J.J. Harris,

0: Houston, Anthony Brown, Crystal Aiken, and more. Now here's where it makes the difference, because sectional rehearsals will be going on for every soprano, alto, and tenor. There'll be master classes going on, and yes, I will be teaching one of them, and there will be a jam session that will run until they put us out. And there's going to be a finale concert where the choir is going to be you. You can book online, and if you book online, you'll get $100 off of your cabin.
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1: Hey, everybody, this is your girl, Christina Bell, and here is my new single, Still That Good, featuring my brother, Darryl Walls. I really hope that you all receive the message that God is still good. Why do I say that he's still that good? Because you don't have to fight this battle by yourself. Matter of fact, you don't even have to fight it at all. You just have to know that God is going to be right by your side. There's no need for war because God fights your battle. So make sure that you stay encouraged with that message because he's still that good.

What's going on, everybody? This is your boy Earl Bynum, and it has come to that time where we are not out of music, but we are out of time and we gotta go. But listen, remember to keep it locked where it's hot. Every weekend, we're right here waiting on you. So don't forget to tune in to On Stage with Earl Bynum. Make sure you continue to follow me. That's right. Instagram for On Stage is On Stage EB. Twitter is On Stage EB. And keep in touch with your boy. My personal Instagram page is Earl Bynum. That's E-A-R-L-B-Y-N-U-M. Twitter, Earl Bynum. Facebook, Earl Bynum Music. Make sure you go and follow that page. I'm waiting on you so we can connect, because it's good to be connected. Remember, regardless of where you go and regardless of who you meet, can't nobody beat you being you. So be the best you that you can be.

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1: Sometimes the urge to keep up with the Joneses can be a bit overwhelming. For parents, there's lots of pressure to break the bank buying the latest expensive gadgets or toys for their kids. 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The next time you're thinking about breaking the bank, spending your money on something as expensive as an iPad Pro, why not let your kids work off some of the costs by doing extra work around the house, for instance, or even earn it as a reward for good grades on a report card. It'd teach them patience, endurance, consistency, and they'll learn to truly appreciate the fruits of their labor. I'm Ebony Funderburk, your Glamazon Mom. 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
0: 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Glamazon Mom.

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1: He's on the way.

the Lord. We just want to share with you some sister shout outs, praise thoughts, and encouragement as we go forth letting our light shine for the glory of God. Here we go. This is the day that the Lord hath made. We will rejoice and be glad in it. My sisters, we have got to be careful about the decisions we make. Every day we have to make decisions about one thing or another. Some of them will not only affect us now, but in the future as well. Many of them will not only impact our lives, but those of family members and others that we know. It's important to talk to the Lord about our decisions. He will help us with the big ones and the small ones. Ask Him to show you which way to go and what to do, whether to go or stay, whether to hold on or let go, whether to invest now or wait until later. Decisions, decisions, decisions. Talk to the Lord about them. My sisters, we have got to be careful about the decisions we make, because a sister's got to do what a sister's got to do. Whatever is going on in your life,

0: life, you stand on the Word of God and remember that He's got everything in control. Remember to tell yourself, I can do all things through Christ who strengthens me. It's time for a shout out. Want to give a shout out to all of the sisters who believe that better days are ahead for you. Now I need some sister who really loves the Lord to come on and lift your voice and give Him a praise. Come on, ladies, let the Lord hear you holla. My sisters, we would just love for you to visit us at our webpage, asistersgottodo.com. We'd love to hear from you.
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0: The question is. When you're standing at a crossroads, what do you do? Real sweet, when a fork is in the road.
1: When a fork is in the road, what do you do?
0: When the world is on your shoulders.
1: When the world is on your shoulders, what do you do?
0: When your back is up against the wall.
1: When your back is up against the wall.
0: Come on.
1: What do you do?
0: What do you do?
1: What do you do?
0: You hold on.
1: You hold on.
0: And keep the faith.
1: And keep the faith.
0: Tell somebody on your row. Say.
1: Keep the faith.
0: Come on. Tell somebody sitting around you. Keep the faith. Come on, encourage somebody else. Keep the faith.

0: Keep the faith. Keep the faith. Keep the faith.
1: This is Tyrone on this Gospel Radio phone, and we've got some very interesting comments from a very famous commentator. Tyrone on this Gospel Radio station, and we've got some enlightened perspective from a very famous commentator. This was sent in by Sarah S. Lyon. Thank you very much, Miss Lyon. And they're written by Andy Rooney, a man who has the gift of saying so much with so few words. Enjoy, she says. Andy Rooney says, I've learned that the best classroom in the world is at the feet of an elderly person. I've learned that when you're in love, it shows. I've learned that just one person saying to me, you've made my day, makes my day. I've learned that having a child fall asleep in your arms is one of the most peaceful feelings in the world. I've learned that being kind is more important than being right. I've learned that you should never say no to a gift from a child. I've learned that I can always pray for someone when I don't have the strength to help him in any other way. I've learned that no matter how serious your life requires you to be, everyone needs a friend to act goofy with. I've learned that sometimes all a person needs is a hand to hold and a heart to understand. I've learned that simple walks with my father around the block on summer nights when I was a child did wonders for me as an adult. I've learned that life is like a roll of toilet paper. The closer it gets to the end, the faster it goes. I've learned that we should be glad God doesn't give us everything we ask for. I've learned that money doesn't buy class. I've learned that it's those small daily happenings that make life so spectacular. I've learned that under everyone's hard shell is someone who wants to be appreciated and loved. These are by Andy Rooney from Sarah Lyon. We really appreciate that perspective. And during times like these, we need to really get centered again and understand and focus on what's really important. Kindness more than being right. That's one of the ones that stuck in my mind. And being able to be peaceful enough to have a child fall asleep in your arms. These are very valuable things to strive for in life. Thank you for sharing with us. And from the list of the 40 I Am's, number 35. I am being transformed by the renewing of my mind. Romans 12, 1 and 2. Peace.
2: Tyrone.
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Pain is just pain. And sometimes in life, every now and then, you encounter that kind of pain that is so deep on the inside that you can't cut it out with a knife. You want to reach inside of your skin and pull it out. And all that you can't pull out, you look to your left and your right and you can't find nobody that can feel what you feel, that know what you know. Feel what you feel and know what you know in your soul. Somebody said, well, what is the difference between my heart hurting and my soul? Because my soul, it's my mind, it's my intellect, it's my emotions, it's where I live and I move and I have my existence. And every now and then the force of the enemy would come against you. Because oh no, it's not you that the enemy is after. It's your soul. It's your existence. It's the essence of who you are.

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1: The power of perspective. For Focus on Women, this is April. I'm a glass half full girl, looking for the rainbow instead of the rain, because negative thoughts and negative people will just bring you down. But recently, I got checked. Not too long ago, I pitched a proposal, and about halfway through, I knew it wasn't going well. Nonetheless, my prospect was gracious and polite, giving me a few pointers and suggesting we stay in touch. As we shook hands and parted ways, I knew I'd blown it. I saw the opportunity as a one-shot deal that was now dead. As I relayed this story to a friend, she explained, I didn't blow it at all. From her perspective, I'd been given a roadmap to succeed. She explained that when my prospect gave me suggestions, it was really my to-do list. In other words, go do these things, get this experience, and then come back and we can partner. I was amazed. I'd been so engrossed in my own missteps that my initial perspective was skewed. Had it not been for my friend's power of perspective, I would have missed an opportunity. Remember, sometimes all it takes is a different perspective to see the glass half full instead of half empty. For Focus on Women, this is April, hoping you'll have a dynamic perspective on life.

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2: This is Ed Gray. Like many people, I too want to be rich. So I'm studying the methods that others have used to gain wealth. We don't have to reinvent the wheel, just model its movements. One way to model the movements of the wealthy is to study them. One of the books I'm rereading is The Millionaire Mind by Thomas J. Stanley. It's a book I highly recommend if you seriously want to join the ranks of the 3.5 million millionaires in America. Most millionaires are not much different than you and me, except they are very careful with their money. Over the next few days, I'm going to share with you some of the secrets I learned from the wealthy. If it's possible in the world, it's possible for you and me. We only need to learn how. I'm Ed Gray, author of the book 40 Days to a Life of Gold. Plant today's thought in the garden of your mind and let your consciousness grow with it.

0: 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It's honest, diverse, and intentional.
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2: Be uplifted. Ecclesiastes, the 7th chapter, verse number 20 says, this is God talking in the Old Testament, there is not a righteous person on earth that does good and never sin. I'm going to let that soak in. Because I come to realize that a lot of individuals are teaching, preaching, trying to be inspirational without the Bible. And when you're preaching, what is it that you are preaching and teaching? Because the Bible is very clear on any situation and problem that you may have. It not only makes us aware that the problem that you are going through is not new, it also lets you know that the answer to that problem has already been given. There is nothing that you and I can come up with from the day we were born to the day we transition that is not in this word. Ecclesiastes says in the Old Testament, there is no one that is perfect. There is no one that has not sinned. And when you go into the New Testament, Luke 18 lets us know, Jesus, you're good. And Jesus said, why call me good? There is none good except one, and that is God.
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That means he makes me win. Yeah. So that means...

0: And now, Living in Deliverance, a special feature of On the Phone with Tyrone. The godly die before their time. No one seems to realize that God is taking them away from evil days ahead. For the godly who die shall rest in peace. Isaiah 57, verses 1 and 2, from the Living Bible.
1: Gloria, you have a lovely home. It's so warm and peaceful. Oh, this is a beautiful family portrait. Who's the handsome little fella in the middle? I thought I'd met all of your children.
2: Well, that's my son, Chris. He died 2 years ago. He was only 5. That's the last picture we have of him.
1: Oh, I'm so sorry, Gloria. I didn't know.
2: Well, that's all right. He's home with the Lord, away from all the pain and evil of this world. I will see him again one day.
1: Gloria, your faith is so strong. How did you get through the death of your son? I would have gone crazy.
2: Well, God helped me, and strangely, through Chris. 4 days before he died, he told us.
3: Mommy, I saw Jesus. He's going to take me with him on Friday. I saw Jesus, Mommy. He said he's going to take me with him to heaven.
2: Chris, maybe you had a dream about Jesus, honey. Come on, now we're going to be late for school. Hurry up. Well, that Thursday, Chris wasn't looking well. I kept him home and made an appointment with his pediatrician for the next day, which was Friday. But that Friday morning, Chris did something I thought strange at the time. Chris, why did you put on your Sunday church clothes? This is Friday and we're only going to the doctor.
3: I told you, Mommy, Jesus is coming for me today. I want to look nice like when we go to church.
2: Now, Chris, we'll have to talk about this seeing Jesus later. Come on, I guess you'll have to keep on what you have. We don't have time for you to change clothes now. Well, the doctor couldn't find out what was wrong with Chris. The doctor and I stepped out of the examining room to talk about some tests he wanted to order. And we were only gone about 5 minutes. When we returned to the examining room, Chris was dead. He had put back on his suit, and he had the most beautiful smile on his face, like he really had seen Jesus.
1: Now I understand the peace you have. Knowing in your heart that Jesus came personally to escort your son to heaven, ooh, what a comfort. What a privilege.
2: Yes, I know without a doubt that Chris is with Jesus.
0: The godly die before their time. No one seems to realize that God is taking them away from evil days ahead. For the godly who die shall rest in peace. Experience the true joy of Jesus by living in deliverance.
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1: Mom, thank you for raising me the right way, even though I chose to live my life the wrong way. 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
0: Thank you.
1: Out of all the times I disrespected you, lied to you, and didn't listen to you, I need you to hear me now. 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
2: How many times have you seen parents go overboard to make sure their kids have everything? Whatever the kids want, it seems like the parents always find a way to get it. Is that you? If so, honey, I'm sending you my Christmas wish list this year. Often, with heartfelt good intentions, we fall victim to spoiling our kids because we truly do want to provide the kind of lifestyle for them that we weren't afforded growing up. But the next time you consider buying something that your kids truly do not need, remember my motto, entitled kids grow up to be entitled adults.

0: 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You may actually work with a few of them.
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0: Yes, I did.
1: I'm Ebony Funderburk, your Glamazon mom. 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
2: 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And remember, not all superheroes wear capes. 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

0: my brother Myron.
1: Yeah, what's up?
0: Myron, do you have faith?
1: I got faith.
0: No. I'm talking about, do you really have faith?
1: I got mustard seed faith.
0: So then you don't mind letting the world know something about it, huh?
1: Oh, yeah, I'll tell somebody.
0: Check it out. So this is what I want you to do.
1: What's that, sir?
0: While we getting our praise on,
1: yeah,
0: I want you to let them know that if they can believe it,
1: if you believe,
0: you can achieve it.
1: You can achieve it.
0: In Jesus' name. Check it out.

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1: Your mind is like a machine without an off switch. If you don't give it something to do, it just runs on and on until it gets bored. If your mind is just sitting around without anything to do, it's going to start doing something, even if it doesn't seem to care what it is. A lot of people do stupid things because they let their mind sit idle. I heard about a 6-year-old boy who shot and killed another child. It made me wonder, what kind of idle thoughts were running through this child's mind? Where did he get those thoughts? Were his parents screening what he was watching on television? Were they taking him to see violent movies? As the saying goes, an idle mind is the devil's workshop. Give your mind something to do. Focus on the results you desire and make certain that your actions correspond with your goals. I'm Ed Gray, author of the book 40 Days to a Life of Gold. Elevate your thoughts and rise.
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0: This is Tyrone on this gospel radio phone, and we had the opportunity to speak with Reverend Dr. Barbara King. Let's see what she has to say about relationships. This is Tyrone kicking it with Dr. Barbara King. Dr. Barbara, a lot of the women who respond to On the Phone with Tyrone call in and ask about questions regarding relationships. One lady called in and said that her boyfriend will not leave her alone. She tried to break away from him. She even went through the legal channels of getting restraining orders. And then there are the women who constantly find themselves in lackluster relationships. I won't say that they're out and out abusive physically, but they seem to be in love with the wrong man. And they chase after this man and chase after them, even though the man has said clearly that he doesn't want them. So there's two separate issues here. And I was wondering if you could address those for us.
1: First of all, the one where the woman is being pursued, as long as she's taken every legal precaution that she can, then she has to decide whether or not she really likes being pursued. Because sometimes we do a lot of outward things. We work on the effect, but we don't work on the cause. And sometimes it may be kind of difficult for her to understand, but we have to really check our emotions and see if we really do want to let go. Because sometimes we are not letting go emotionally because we are not, the person senses that and continues to pursue us. So we have to clear up in our own minds, do I really want to be pursued, and clear that up enough so that when she takes any legal procedures to stop him from interfering with her from a legal perspective, it's her heart and her emotions that must be in check. To the second question about relationships, one of the things that we as women have to realize, and all people, men and women, have to realize, that you must first have a relationship with yourself. You've got to know who you are, what your strengths are, what your weaknesses are, because invariably, because of the kind of conditioning that we've had, the kinds of patterns that were set for us from children, we invariably will go and get someone who is like a family member. It could be a father, it could be a father figure, it could be someone that we knew and understood what love was in that relationship with them. So if love to you was an abusive father, if love to you was someone who was cold and distant because your parents were that way, your father was that way, then you will invariably choose a man who follows the same pattern, only because this was your understanding of love as a child. And so that kind of understanding remains with you, and it perpetuates itself over and over in every relationship you get. But when you get into that kind of relationship and you begin to realize then what's going on, you can begin to check yourself and decide. See, we have to learn that we can decide, we can make decisions about what we want and what we don't want. For some reason, we tend to feel that there is something holding us from being real, something holding us from really reaching that dimension of knowing we are in charge of our bodies and in charge of our minds. God is that spiritual part of us. And whenever we get caught, we know how to pray.
0: Thank you, Dr. King, for being on the phone with Tyrone. And from the list of the 40 I Am's, number 31, I am not moved by what I see. 2 Corinthians chapter 4, verse 18. Peace.
2: Tyrone.
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0: What we're gonna do right here is go back. Way back. Back into time.
1: Once again, we are live at Azusa. Come on, let's praise God and put those hands together for our bishop and Dr. Colton D. Pearson.
2: Thank you, Brother Alvin, and hello, Azusa. You have come this far by faith. Go back with me to the Woodlawn Park Church of God in Christ in San Diego, California, where we used to march in every Sunday morning singing this song. We've come this far by faith.

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It's brought me thus far. And I'm here to tell you that my best is yet to come. Come on, tell somebody, you ain't seen nothing yet. My God, I'm just getting started. I'm just now starting to kick the devil out of my life and out of my home and out of my family and out of my money. Hey, hey, hey. Well, go ahead and be seated. As we go through these songs, just sing along with us. As you know, there many of them, you know the words, and they bring back memories. And whatever memory this brings back to your mind, I want you to cherish it. There's something God wants to say to you in that memory, even if it might have been a little painful. There was a lesson God was teaching you. There's a gift in it for you. Don't miss anything. I don't leave any space for the devil. Even what he means for naught, God will turn it.

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And go on to sleep. 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
1: 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This is April for Focus on Women. Ladies, yes, we are badass. We have the ability to carry the world on our shoulders. So often tasked with raising kids, heading the household, doing the same job, as well as or better than men, many times for less pay. And all the while, we look good, smell good, and are simply fearlessly dynamic. 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How many times do we wake up dog tired, worn to the bone, yet we gather ourselves and put on our mask to face the world with a, hey, I got this, when in fact we really need some help. Yes, help, that four-letter word that so many of us view as kryptonite. 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
2: I'm calling from the sanctuary where Jesus lives. Again, a shout out to Pastor Cunningham and First Lady Cunningham. Have a nice day.

This is Tyrone on this Gospel Radio phone, and we have a letter from somebody who says they have to make a choice between work and church. Hello, everybody. This is Tyrone. Miss Tingling saying hello. How you doing, Miss Tingling? Anyway, we have a letter here that says, "Dear Tyrone, please help. I've been working at the hospital for 8 years, and the job that I wanted was offered to me. I've accepted. Soon I will have to work on Sundays, which means I can't attend church like I used to. I knew this was a possibility when I took the job, but the money is so good and I'm head of the household so my kids and I can use the extra income. However, I feel as though some church members are frowning upon my decision. I feel very strong in my faith and don't think it will wane, but I guess there's that guilty feeling down under. Do you think I made the right move?" Well, you know what? First of all, let's not be concerned with other people frown upon. This is a relationship between you and God the Father. And in any good relationship, that relationship is nurtured and developed by con-

0: constant contact with one another through prayer and through fellowship, as well as through study of His Word. Now, having said that, do you really honestly think you'll have enough time to solidify and continue to develop your relationship with God during this work situation? If not, then you need to make an adjustment, because God is first. God provided everything you have and everything you will have. So don't put your work situation ahead of your relationship with God. I suggest you pray, fast about it, meditate on it, and then talk to your supervisor or whoever's in charge at the hospital and ask if you can make an adjustment in the schedule. There might be a way to do that. Meanwhile, you might be able to attend an early worship service. Or maybe your church or a church you know about has an hour of power on Wednesday during the middle of the week. The point I'm trying to make is get as much God as you can on a consistent basis. Not just when you need something, not just when you're in trouble, but always. Just think, if you had a significant other, just think if this significant other didn't spend time with you, didn't talk with you, didn't share with you their innermost needs and desires, dreams, visions, you know what I'm saying? Relationship. So make your decision based upon the most important thing in your life, which is your relationship with God. And God will work it out. You know what? While we're trying to figure it out, He done already worked it out. God will have already worked this situation out, and you will continue to prosper, not only financially, but in spirit and in truth. Thanks for your letter. And from the list of the 40 I Am's, number 33, I am casting down vain imaginations. 2 Corinthians 10, 4 and 5. Peace. Tyrone.
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6: One of the most difficult things to do is find yourself in a storm. And while in that storm, it seems like everyone who you thought you could count on has walked away. And sometimes it seems like even God himself has forgotten about you. But in spite of that, to still be able to lift your hands and say,

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Through the tears and the pain. Thank you, Jesus. Through the heartache and rain, I'll trust you. Oh God, I trust you. Sometimes it's so hard because everything that I see tells me not to believe.

Listen, somebody's going through something right now, and the devil's trying to convince you that there's no way you can make it out, and he says you're not going to be able to get out of this situation, but

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Hey, hey, what's up, everybody? I'm Tamaya J right here on Never Miss the Beat Top 10. Listen, I just want to remind you, remember in Matthew chapter 6, verse 21, it says, "For where your treasure is, there will your heart be also." So there is something powerful about the things we treasure. What we value most has a way of revealing what is truly in our hearts. Jesus reminds us that our treasure is not just about money or possessions. Our treasure can be our time, our attention, our relationships, our dreams, and the things we give our energy to every day. So the question is, what are you treasuring? Sometimes we can become so focused on what we can see that we forget what is eternal. We choose success, recognition, material things, and the approval of people only to discover that none of those things can truly satisfy the soul. But Jesus encourages us to look higher. Matthew chapter 6, verse 20 says, "But lay up yourselves treasures in heaven." Your Heavenly Father treasure cannot be taken away. People may change, circumstances may change, jobs may even change, your finances may change, but what you invest in God and His kingdom has eternal value. Maybe you're in a season where you feel like

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2: Let's pray. Father, I thank you for this opportunity to address this body of believers who have assembled in this house, not even knowing exactly what to expect, but they came into the house of God to worship and to magnify you. Little did they know that they had a date with destiny today, and that before they leave here, strongholds and struggles will be pulverized up under the anointing of the Holy Ghost. Father, I give every demon, every witch, every soothsayer, every root worker notice. You got 60 seconds to clear the building. I feel a breakthrough about to hit this house. From the crown of my head to the soles of my feet. Break every bondage, every curse, every hex, every spell, every demonic influence that has ever sabotaged the destiny of every daughter and every son in this house. In the name of Jesus, bondages over ministries, over businesses, over companies, over families, over mothers and daughters and fathers and sons and churches and cities, we come against it now in the name of Jesus. Spirit of the living God, have your way in this house. I thank you for what you're about to do. Shake this house. Shake it like it's a rug. Shake it like it's a garment. Pulverize it. Great God that you are, I thank you for what I feel right now. Have your way in this house. In Jesus' name. Somebody shout amen.

God be the glory. Welcome to the anointed sounds of real gospel. My name is the X-Man, your radio minister of music. Opening prayer, check. Opening praise, check.

My intro. Check. All right, the house is in order. We can get started right now. Well, family, the real flashback song of the hour is on the way. Music from some of your favorite gospel artists is on the way. And my very special guest interview is with, well, if you're already following me on social media, you already know who it is. If you're not, follow me on YouTube, Facebook, Instagram, TikTok, and LinkedIn, all at Real Gospel with the X-Man. So, where does all your help come from? My help comes from the Lord. Here are the Frierson brothers with All of My Help. This is Real Gospel. Here's Keelante Gavin with At the Meet.

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4: This is Ed Gregg. If you're 40 years old and you haven't started to save and invest your money, it's not too late. By waiting, it simply means you'll have to invest more. You can spend $10,000 less than you earn and invest that $10,000 each year in a fund that yields 12.5% interest and still accumulate $1 million by age 60 through the magic of compounding. The magic of compounding results because the interest earns interest, which earns interest, which earns interest, and never stops. In other words, the amount is not nearly as important as the interest rate and the time period. The earlier you start and the more you earn in interest, the less you need to start with. I'm Ed Gregg, author of the book 40 Days to a Life of Gold. Plant today's thought in the garden of your mind and let your consciousness grow it.

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1: And here's your real flashback song of the hour.

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A storm came, the lightning started flashing. The young man that was driving the car lost control of the automobile, ran off the road, and everybody was all right except him. They got out of the car, and just across the dirt road was a white house. They took him across there to that white house and knocked on the door, and a white lady came to the door and said, "Can I help you?" They said, "Ma'am, if you just let us, our brother just got in an accident. We want to just come in and make a telephone call. We want to call the doctor."

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Somebody say yes here. Well, the daughter put that phone down and went back into the living room. And the little children, they were sitting there crying. They were all sitting there crying. And by that time, Grandmama had got out of the car. She made her way across that dirt road and she walked up to it and just opened up the screen door and she peeped in and she said, "How's my son doing?" And they told her, said, "Mama, we tried to call the doctor, but he was out on his rounds." 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

0: The Georgia Man's Choir with our real flashback song of the hour, Come in the Room. My name is the X-Man. This is Pastor Cindy Rudolph with Lord, Help My Unbelief.
1: What do you do when you know the Lord is real, but the weight of your trials overwhelms you? What do you do when you're trying to hold on to hope, but doubt keeps creeping in? You cry out to the Lord like the man in the Gospel of Mark chapter 9. Lord, I believe. Help my unbelief.

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0: witness. The music of B. Slade with a witness. And before B. Slade, Anointed Friends. That's called Pray. Stay right there. More great gospel music is on the way. All I need you to do is stick and stay.
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0: X-Man, and here's Pastor Charles Jenkins and Fellowship Chicago with Stephanie Mills, Never Knew Love. And right after this song, I welcome back the one, the only, Pastor Charles Jenkins. This is Real Gospel.
1: Come on, right here.

0: Real Gospel is the place where God gets the glory and artists tell their stories. I am honored to have, I think they say the third time is a charm. This is the third time that you've been back with us, Pastor Charles Jenkins. Welcome back to Real Gospel.
1: Thank you so much for having me, dear brother.
0: The last time I spoke with you, it was just before you made the major announcement. You didn't make it on this program, let me be clear, that you were stepping down or retiring as pastor of your ministry in Chicago. What have you been up to since you have passed on the pastorate, as they say, in terms of church ministry?
1: Well, thanks again for having me back, and hello to everybody listening. I wrote a book about exactly what you just shared. Mm-hmm. When I announced that after 23 years of being a part of the pastoral leadership team at Fellowship of Chicago, I went viral. I trended on multiple social media platforms.
0: Mm-hmm. Yes, you have.
1: Every major news outlet in Chicago and many across the country wanted to talk to me. And so I was called by leading leaders across the body of Christ to ask me to write a book about, you know, this whole idea of transitioning, passing the baton, peacefully transferring power. And so I wrote a book called Seasons to help people understand that all of our lives are framed in scenes and segments of time, one big timeline broken down into many different time periods, their beginnings and their endings, their starts and their finishes. And there is a such thing as starter's blocks, but there is also a such thing as finding your finish line. Mm. And seasons can end and it not be drama or something's wrong or anger, or frustration or disappointment.
0: True.
1: But God can give you a green light, a yellow light, and he can give you a red light, and it can be all good, and there can be a beautiful ending and also a beautiful new beginning. And so I wrote this book to help people understand that there are many different seasons in your life, and you could be called to do something else and be something else and still serve God and love God and serve people. Because I've had some people say, well, you know, you never stop pastoring. People don't know what pastoring is.
0: True.
1: Yes, it's marrying, it's burying, it's teaching, it's preaching, it's winning souls. But the church is also a nonprofit organization, the nonprofit sector being the third largest business sector in the country. And it's good business. It's God's business. And it's everything nonprofit management. It's staff management. It's curriculum management. It's financial management. It's conflict resolution management. It's curriculum management. I mean, it's a long list of things. Pastors do 100 jobs in one. And so in helping people understand, not just for pastors, but whoever you are, whatever season of life you're in, you got to know several things. You got to know how to hear from God. Got to know how to discover your purpose. Got to know how to discern God's red lights, green lights, and yellow lights. Got to know how to navigate seasons of

0: transition. And when everything changes around you and sometimes with you, you got to know how to reinvent yourself, because sometimes God is calling you to turn into something you never knew you even could become. And you got to be able to be a transformer more than meets the eye and become something else.
1: Amen. Have you discovered that that has been sort of an issue and a problem with a lot of ministries and churches in general, is just knowing when it's time to listen to God and do that next thing?
0: I think in our community in general, I got phone calls from politicians, from business owners, from community leaders, from, we can find our start and we're very passionate about it. God called me. But the difficulty for many of us is to find our finish line. Mm. God has said, my time is up and it's okay. I'm going to pass the baton. We don't pass the baton with our businesses in our community. Mm. We don't pass the baton in our roles of political leadership or community leadership or church leadership. And I'm not saying everybody's got to leave. When I left, 23 years is a long time.
1: Yes,
0: anyway.
1: Yes, it is.
0: When I say retire, you know, people say, well, you can't retire. You just 44. Well, wow. I started when I was 21.
1: Yes. That's why you look so young, because I was going to ask you how you pulled that off.
0: I had a lady who was a lead in an aviation company. For those who don't know what aviation is, it's airlines, airplanes, all that. She was a part of a private aviation firm. And she said, you know, I've been doing this role and I feel like God wants to move me to a new role and a new, and you released me to not be in fear and the embrace. And I've had pastors say to me, I want to be in education. I thought I could only serve God in this one role my whole life. I had one pastor tell me he wants to be a school superintendent, and now he's been freed and released to embrace this role. Watch this, and take his faith to the public school system to be able to empower faculties and staffs and students and districts and all of that. So for me, the exciting thing is to know that people know that seasons exist and they don't all have to look the same. And you can do more than one thing for your whole life. Some people are supposed to do only one thing, but God gave one talent, one, two, and one, five. And so work with what you got, maximize every season you're in, and know that God's got grace for your journey.
1: Amen. I was speaking to my wife the other day and I said, you know, I'm going to be speaking with Pastor Charles Jenkins. And so she was like, who? I said, you've never heard of him? She said, no. And I said, oh, okay. I said, my God is awesome. She said, oh, I said, yes, that guy. And so, so I only say that to say that, you know, as the scripture says, your gifts will make room for you. Although a lot of people are still rediscovering who you are, your work and the work that you've done have made room for you, because I'm sitting here with four pages of accolades that you have accomplished that most people, some people who are around you and keep up with you, they know, but a lot of people just don't know. I'm not even going to attempt to read all this stuff, but yeah, it's just amazing. I mean, the awards, the accolades that are across the spectrum, not just in gospel music, but you are a humanitarian as well. So I just wanted to say thank you for all your continued work and those other realms and other things that you do as well that God is leading you to do. I just wanted to say that.
0: No, I appreciate it. You know, we don't serve to be seen, but we should be seen serving by somebody somewhere. And our lives should live in a way that gives. And so, you know, I view myself as the FedEx man. You might not know my name. You might not know who I am, but I got a package for you. I got a package for you. Yeah. And I said all this stuff about the book. Some people might be wanting to know where to get it. It's at charlesjenkins.com. Charlesjenkins.com.
1: Amen.
0: Seasons.
1: Amen. So this song that you've got called Never Knew Love with one of my favorite, you know, I do listen to R&B, Stephanie Mills. How did that collaboration come about? I mean, wow, you've done it again, as they say.
0: You know what? I'm an R&B super fan. I was raised listening to it in my mama's car. Lionel Richie and Stephanie Mills and just so many other legends. And I was riding down the street just singing the hook of that record. And I never knew love like this before. And I

0: said, man, there's no love like the love of God. I said, I wonder would they let me gospelize that record. Mm. And I got on the phone with a dear friend, Paxton Baker, who's very close to Stephanie, and shared my idea. And he put me on the phone with Stephanie. We were fast friends and laughing and talking. And I invited her to be a part of this song, this idea. She said she would love to.
1: Yes.
0: And because I wanted to do it the right way, mm-hmm. because I was changing the lyrics, I had to get the permission
1: yes.
0: of the original writer and the original producer. And again, I was gospelizing it.
1: Yeah.
0: And so I had to make it about the Lord.
1: Yes,
0: so I
1: yes.
0: had to change the lyrics. So she gave me the phone numbers of James Ntume, who just passed away.
1: Yeah. Oh, wow.
0: Iconic mm-hmm. producer.
1: Yes,
0: and
1: yes.
0: Reggie Lucas, who's the
1: yes.
0: original writer.
1: Mm-hmm.
0: And they gave me their blessing. She drove. I was in Atlanta at the time. She drove to a studio where I was from Charlotte, and we jumped in the studio, and the rest is history.
1: Amen. Did she really jump at, I know she did, but I mean, did you find that she really jumped at the opportunity to really do something meaningful in gospel? Because, you know, a lot of people, and because I was I co-produced Tom Joyner for 7.5 years. And so I understand that although a lot of people, artists, may sing R&B or do other things for a living, at heart, a lot of them love the Lord. And so this was maybe was an opportunity for her to really collaborate with you and do something that was going to be meaningful in a way that even if she had done it solo, she just wouldn't have gotten the same response. You know what I mean?
0: Yeah. She's a believer. She
1: yes.
0: loves God.
1: Yes.
0: She is. Done some gospel music work mm-hmm. before, and she was elated at the idea that we were going to take this 1980 Grammy Award winning hit
1: mm-hmm.
0: and lift people up with it in a different kind of way and
1: yeah.
0: celebrate the love of God. And to what you just said, people forget that the Bible is full of stories.
1: Mm-hmm.
0: Stories that might not mention Jesus, stories that talk about love, stories that talk about pain, stories that talk about problems. And you can sing about stories
1: mm-hmm.
0: that reflect real life experiences, circumstances, and situations, just like a teacher can talk about them in a classroom.
1: Yes.
0: And still love God and serve God with a different melody. And so I think sometimes because we hadn't been taught right or
1: mm-hmm.
0: well, sometimes we call some things, we throw them at the wall as wrong, and we ridicule, revile, and reject. And there are people that love God that just maybe with a different rhythm, a different beat, different music. And sometimes R&B music, it overlaps with gospel music.
1: Mm-hmm. Mm-hmm.
0: A lot of R&B singers, you know, the musicians are the same.
1: Yeah, you're right about that. You're right
0: all
1: about
0: these R&B
1: that.
0: Musicians mm-hmm. are church boys.
1: Yep.
0: But as long as the content isn't derogatory, defaming, defacing, disrespectful, it's all right to sing about love and to tell stories. I got a song I'm getting ready to drop.
1: Wow.
0: It's going to be a women's anthem. It's called The Soul of a Woman.
1: Wow.
0: And it embodies, I've been told it embodies everything a woman is. It sounds kind of Sam Cooke-ish. It's not a gospel song in what we call gospel, is traditional essence of hallelujah, thank you, Jesus. But it is gospel in the context that it is good news.
1: Yes.
0: And it takes other parts of the scripture, edifying, building up, uplifting, and all of those kinds of things. And so my understanding, revelation, and commitment to what the good news is enables me to make other stuff too. So
1: amen.
0: I just wanted to give that context and
1: amen.
0: Understanding.
1: Amen. As we wrap up the interview, I guess this is where we ask you to tell the listeners where they can get more information about you, where they can follow you on social media, where they can get your music, and once again, where they can purchase your book, Seasons.
0: You can follow me right now on Instagram, Charles Jenkins is my name, or on Facebook, follow me at Charles Jenkins Music. I'm talking back to you and hanging out with you on a regular basis. And so jump in, charlesjenkins.com, where you get the book Seasons. Feedback is amazing. Friends are buying them for friends. I'm happy to get it to you today. charlesjenkins.com. And I'm working on a brand new album. Stay tuned.
1: Okay. See, I'm tempted to ask you to go into that, but I won't do that. I won't do it because we'll be here, you know.
0: I hadn't said this nowhere else.
1: Okay,
0: that's
1: okay.
0: All I'm going to say.
1: Okay.
0: You got it first. I'm working on a brand new album.

0: Okay, I understand. So listen, the one and only Pastor Charles Jenkins, thank you so, so much for returning to Real Gospel, and thank you, and have a tremendous rest of the day.
1: Thank you. You do the same.
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0: The Lord will make a way somehow. The Reverend Al Green with our real flashback song of the hour. This is the X-Man. Here's new music from Dr. Judith Christy McAllister. God is on my side.
1: It's so good to know that in the time of trouble, that we have a pavilion.

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0: like I always say, it's the last but not least hour of Real Gospel. My name is... Thank you so very much. It's time for a quick Instagram shout out, and this week's Instagram shout out goes to Brandon Mitchell. Thanks for the IG follow. This is new music from Kirk Franklin. It's called All Things.
1: Can I talk to you? I know you got some questions. What's the hardest thing you're going through?

0: Tamala Mann with He Did It For Me. Before Tamala Mann, Pastor John P. Key, Kalante Gavin with That Will Be Good Enough For Me. And before Pastor John P. Key, Keela Richardson with Home.
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Dottie Peoples and the People's Choice Chorale with Have Your Way. 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

0: Michael Upshaw, LeJune Thompson, I will praise thy name. Pastor Shane Wall.
1: If you don't know the Lord Jesus Christ as your personal Savior, I give you a personal invitation right now to come to Jesus. You know, the gospel is simply this. Man was lost on his way to hell, on his way to the lake of fire. Jesus Christ, the only begotten Son of God, came to this earth. He was born, lived, persecuted, died, and he rose again with all power in his hand. And because he paid that price, we can now receive him as our personal Lord and Savior and be redeemed back to the Father. I don't want you to think that you can continue life the way that you're living. You know, John 9:31 says, now we know that God heareth not sinners, but if any man be a worshiper of him and doeth his will, him he

hear it. Come to Jesus now. Don't be ashamed. Don't be embarrassed. You can't sneak to Jesus. Come boldly to his throne. You need to give him your life. Most people want the Lord to do something for them, but they don't want to give their lives to him. That's just like if I were to ask you to sharpen my pencil, but I didn't want to give you my pencil. Or I wanted you to fix the brakes on my car, but I don't want to give you my car. How can that be done? We want the Lord to do so many things for our lives, but we don't want to give our lives to him. Give your life to the Lord. If you did give your life to him, and you say, Pastor Wall, I gave my life to the Lord a long time ago, but I have to admit, I kind of fell off the road and I need to come back to him. I'm a backslider. Proverbs 14:14 says, the backslider in heart shall be filled with his own ways. If you've been filled with your own ways and you have not been pleasing the Lord, you've not been going the way that God has commissioned you to go, renew that relationship with the Lord now. Don't let this hour pass. Don't do it. Well, maybe you're one who says, you know, Pastor Wall, I'm saved, but I can't stop sinning. I keep doing the same thing over and over and over. I don't know what's wrong. I got delivered from this thing, but I can't seem to stay delivered. You know, Jesus said that when a spirit goes out of a man, walketh round and round about, and then comes back and says, I'm going to go to my house. And he comes back finding it swept, garnished, clean. In other words, you have to replace the space. When you've been delivered from something, replace the space. The Word of God says that if you sing unto the Lord with psalms, hymns, spiritual songs, singing, making melody in your heart to the Lord, you'll be filled with the Spirit of God. The Word of God also says, hunger and thirst after righteousness, and you shall be filled. Don't leave yourself empty. Come to the Lord. We're going to pray right now, wherever you are. If you're driving, keep your eyes open and talk to the Lord. If you're in your home, wherever you are, if you're listening to this over the radio, this is your opportunity. Jesus loves you, and he wants to save your life. Let's pray. Now, you're not just going to be repeating words that I'm saying, but you're going to be talking directly to God. Know that you're talking directly to him. Jesus said this, when you come to the Father, know that he already knows what you have need of before you ask him. He already knows, but we're coming by faith. And I want you to pray now. Know that you're talking to the Father. And now say, Father, in the name of Jesus Christ, I come before you right now. I'm a sinner. Will you please forgive me of all my sins? I know Jesus died for me, and you raised him from the dead. Raise me now from my death of sins. Lord Jesus, come into my life and live your life through me so that I can please the Father just like you do. Father, thank you for saving me. Thank you for forgiving me of my sins. Fill me with your Holy Spirit. I hunger for righteousness. I hunger for righteousness. I thirst for your righteousness. Fill me now, for I belong to you. Thank you so much for saving me. My life belongs to you. I don't have it any longer. Use me as you wish. Thank you again for saving me. In Jesus' name I pray. Amen. Now, for those of you who just gave your lives to the Lord, I want you to know heaven is rejoicing because you

0: 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Just say, Lord, I give my life to you. Lord, I give my soul to you. Lord, I give my will to you. Lord, I give everything to you. For I belong to you now. In the name of Jesus Christ, I pray. Amen.
1: 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An altar call is what this has all been about. Now, may the grace of the Lord Jesus Christ and the love of God and the communion of the Holy Spirit be with you all until we meet again. Amen.
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